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Michael sur Top Music et le nouveau tube de Marguerite Belleville. Ce sera après Alex Warren et pour Tiffany de la Vanzono. Voici Freya Sky sur Top Music. You played it cool and I played it dumb. Don't you think I'm a little too young to be messed with like that?

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So if our time is running out, day after day, we'll make the mundane a masterpiece. Oh my, my, oh my, my love, I take one look at you.

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1: I'm the party application rocking just like that.
0: This is International Big Mega Radio Smasher.
2: Cause I'm having.